This is a day to listen. A day to elevate the voices of Indigenous peoples in partnership with the Gordonian Chani Wenjack Fund. For more information, visit adaytolisten.ca.

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0: Here's a dog playing piano. That was random. And so is this.
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0: 96.9. This is Christy and Fraser. It looks like it's going to be pretty nice for us today. We're going to get up to about 15, and it'll be hotter inland, of course. Inland, you're hotter.
1: You know who's excited today? People who sell tires in the lower mainland.
0: Oh, yeah.
1: Rubbing your hands together. The winter tire rules go into effect today, October 1st. So, I mean, the flowers aren't even dead yet, but we're already
0: what are the
1: prepared.
0: Winter tire rules so I can avoid and ignore them?
1: Well, here's what you do. You just don't leave the lower mainland. You'll be fine.
0: Okay.
1: So, but basically, if you head north of Lions Bay on Highway 99, you should have your winter tires on or your mud and snow related all seasons. You have to have the M&S on there.
0: Okay.
1: So basically, you're fine if you're traveling around the lower mainland, but as soon as you head out on a highway, if you're heading to the interior, if you're heading north up the sea to sky, you need to have your winter tires on. And there's certain parts of the island, too, where you don't, but most you do. So.
0: Okay.
1: Yeah. You follow? All makes sense.
0: I guess. I'm just ignoring.
1: Yeah. Well, that's what I said. So I'm not going anywhere. I'm just not going to drive anywhere until spring.
0: Yeah. I like when people are like, you got chains. I want chains on my tires. That's cool.
1: Just chain them up and then keep them on all year round, even while you're driving around Vancouver, hey?
0: Yeah. Why not? It's an aesthetic. You don't get it.

0: Jack traffic.
1: Rather quiet this morning. A lot of volume on Highway 91 northbound between 64th and Nordell. Moving real slow, just a steady volume. Bit of volume out for the Portman Bridge right now. Anything else we've missed? 969-007.

0: Christy and Fraser's $1,000 phone call.
1: Hello? Hello?
2: Hello?
3: Hello?
2: Where are you?
3: No! Celeste Braun, if you know Celeste, maybe don't tell her. Don't tell her.
4: Yeah, better not. Better if she doesn't know.
3: Yesterday was Truth and Reconciliation Day, so we were off.
4: Yeah.
3: So maybe that's what happened, because I can't imagine you'd ever want to not receive $3,000.
4: No. Could be a number of reasons why Celeste may have slept in, missed the queue. Anyway.
3: She's probably in a lineup to get a coffee before a job interview.
4: You're really up on that, aren't you? Yeah. But you know what? If that's the case, at least she'll have a delicious coffee.
3: Yeah, I guess. Anyway. Yeah.
4: So, sucks for Celeste. Bummer. But good for someone else, because this money doesn't go away. So, Celeste's $1,000 carries over to tomorrow. So, tomorrow's $1,000 phone call will be worth $4,000 here. So
3: $4,000 could be yours. And I think we should just get to it. Get to the first keyword of the day.
4: We have lots of people calling in and saying, "How? Explain this to me, how it works." So let's get right to it. Yes, you've been waiting, so let's not hold off any longer. The first keyword is the word win. So that window will open up. So text the word win plus your first and last name to 969-007 right now. And that'll get you qualified for tomorrow's $4,000 giveaway for the $1,000 phone.
3: Make sure you put your first and last name.
4: Yes.
3: Okay?
4: All right.
3: Do not miss that. And good luck. We give out these keywords every single hour from 8 until 8. The keyword right now is...
4: Win. W-I-N. Text it in.

wake the fun up. It's Jack Mornings with Christy and Fraser. Brought to you by Mark's Abbotsford. From steel toes to weekend clothes.

0: Christy and Fraser's Nearly Impossible Question.
1: Well, the person who solves the Nearly Impossible Question will actually get a pair of tickets to the Vancouver Canucks home opener tonight at Rogers Arena. The puck drops at 7. It's going to be a time.
2: Wow. Okay, so you got to be, first of all, able to answer the Nearly Impossible Question. Secondly, able to make yourself free this evening after 7 o'clock to go see what's going to be an awesome hockey game, no doubt about it. So here's how it works. The Nearly Impossible Question, you won't get the question until you call, and then we'll give it to you. But anybody can answer. It's random guesses off the top of your head, right? And so you don't need to have a lot of previous knowledge to be able to answer this question.
1: Mm-hmm.
2: So give us a call if you want to give it a go. Our phone number here is 604-631-6868. 604-631-6868. The Nearly Impossible Question for tickets to see the Canucks and Oilers tonight. Home opener.

0: Wake the fun up. It's Jack Mornings with Christian Fraser. 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From steel toes to weekend clothes.
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With Darren Wards filling in for Jason Manning on the drive home. Get well soon, Jason.

0: another reading of Jack Poetry.
1: So long ago, I don't remember when. That's when they say I've lost my only friend.